0: Ah, man, like that joint mind bender right there. It's called Ups and Downs. With your boy DJ Jack Space, Sunday Night Spotlight. You know how we do it each and every Sunday at 8 o'clock. Let's keep it rocking. The boy remix is called Kingston Step.
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0: All right, man, the boy Fetty right there is called Been Up. Right here in Sunday Night Spotlight. Let's keep it rocking. Chaz James, it's called Respectfully.
1: I'm trying to see what's next for me. 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Respectfully. She try and get next to me. 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Respectfully. 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Now they can't get a call or text from me. Respectfully. 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
1: 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Empress Nae, it's 103 Jam.
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1: Look.
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Beyonce with Before I Let Go is coming up for you in less than 4 minutes. 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

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What's up? 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

103 Jams, Hip Hop, and R&B, homes of the Breakfast Club. What's up, it's Ariel with you early on this Monday morning. Still got a chance to rapper Chris Brown headed your way, plus a conversation about Jasmine Guy, because A Different World reboot has definitely pushed her back into a lot of conversations. One of them, y'all started digging in that lady's

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103 Jams. What's up? It's Ariel. We got Timbaland coming back to the 757 for his Timbaland Way weekend. That's October 24th. 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
2: 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Now imagine the faces you would make.

103 Jams, Hip Hop, and R&B, homes of the Breakfast Club. What's up, it's Ariel with you on this Monday morning. Still got Drake and Tim's headed your way. Now, they already said that the daylight savings time bill is permanent, but it's not quite permanent. We'll talk more next.

0: girl, you a 10. Girl, you a 10, girl, you a 10, girl, you a 10. 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Girl, you a 10, girl, you a 10, girl, you a 10.
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0: baby. 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

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Rain Dance and Single Ladies lined up on the playlist. Let's get in the future. We'll talk Jasmine Guy and the reboot of A Different World Season 2 next.

103 Jams, Hip Hop, and R&B, home to the Breakfast Club. It's your Pop Smoke and Drake still headed your way. 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

103 Jams, what's up? It's Ariel. 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
1: T Grizzly and Pretty Ricky still headed in your direction. So is the time change falling back an hour. But will it stay permanent? That's up to the Senate, actually. We'll talk more about that next. Let's get into Janae and Kendrick. Face.

0: That's hard.
1: That's hard.
2: That's hard. Jermaine Dupri on that.
0: JD did that. JD and the ad-libs. Morning, everybody. We are the Breakfast Club. Let's get in some front page news. Start off with some quick sports, all right? Let's start off with football. The Cowboys beat the Texans barely, 34-30.
1: Man, shut up. A win is a win. Slow that down when you say that.
3: You are wild.
0: The Rams beat the Eagles 24-20. Vikings beat the Dolphins 15-10. The 49ers beat the Broncos. Seahawks beat the Chargers. The Chiefs beat the Raiders. The Packers beat the Buccaneers. The Ravens beat the Titans. The Jaguars beat the Bengals. The Bears beat the Jets. And also, the Panthers beat the Lions. And number one in the division, if you didn't know, the New York Giants beat the Cardinals 36-24. We are number one on our way to the Super Bowl.
3: I know that's
1: dropping
3: right,
1: dropping the foosball for Jameis Winston. Y'all should be kissing Jameis Winston's feet. Y'all was kissing MAGA Jackson Dart's ass. So y'all need to be kissing Jameis Winston's feet, okay? Dropping the clues bombs for Jameis Winston.
0: That's right. Like I said, we are number one in the division.
1: By the way, Jameis gives the best post-game interviews ever.
0: Yes, he does.
1: And always has,
0: yes,
1: okay?
0: He does.
1: But y'all need to be kissing his feet. Same way y'all was ready to run around here with Jackson Dart.
0: We are.
1: Okay?
0: We are. Absolutely.
1: All right?
0: And tonight, they
1: y'all ready
0: Falcons.
1: To storm the Capitol with Jackson Dart. So y'all need to be ready to ride with Jameis Winston.
0: Hey, we're number one in the division. All right. And tonight, the Falcons play the New Orleans Saints at 8:15 on Monday Night Football. Now, also, there was a lot of WNBA scores. Let me get to it. All right. The Liberty lost to the Dream 92-82. And the Valkyries beat the Aces 71-60. And in baseball, the Yankees lost to the Rays. All right. What's up, Mimi?
4: Good morning, guys. How y'all doing this morning?
1: Peace, Mimi Brown. Tamisha Brown from Howard University.
4: That's right. Front page news is sponsored by Morgan & Morgan, America's largest injury law firm. So this morning we start this hour with President Trump on the campaign trail, facing growing pressure to address the cost of living with control of Congress on the line. So Trump, we talked about this a little last week. He's launched that 32-day campaign push ahead of the November 3rd midterm elections. Now, he was in Ohio Saturday telling voters the economy is booming and urging them to keep Republicans in control of Congress. Let's listen to a little bit of that.
5: But it was just announced that under Republican leadership, incomes for hardworking Americans have soared to the highest level ever recorded. African American poverty, Hispanic American poverty, and Native American poverty rates are all at their lowest levels ever, ever, ever recorded.
1: It's over, gang. This man is still peeing on your head and telling you that it's raining. Imagine standing in front of a group of working class people telling them they're doing good when their pockets say otherwise.
4: And I'm so glad you brought that up because, and just to fact check that, the cost of living is not at record lows. But new polling shows the economy Trump is describing is not necessarily the economy that voters say that they are feeling. A new CBS poll finds 9 out of 10 voters say they judge it based upon the prices. 7 in 10 say Trump's policies on food and groceries have made the policies have made the groceries go up. And more voters are saying that he has not focused enough on keeping those costs down.
1: I saw and a poll that said 75% of Americans disapprove of Trump's economic management. And 65% blame his policies.
4: Yep,
1: that's the AP poll, I think it was.
4: The AP NORC poll, yep, right on target with that. And this morning, Trump is making a financial pitch to Americans. So more than 20 million seniors on original Medicare are getting a $90 payment this month to help with Part B premiums. Now, that money is hitting your account if you're a senior and you qualify on around October 8th. Recipients will also get an email or a letter from President Trump highlighting the work he's done on healthcare. But they're not the only ones getting money. The administration is also sending $500 Obamacare refunds to nearly 1 million people in 30 states. Now, those checks will come with a letter signed by Trump telling the people that his administration is returning money that belonged to them and highlighting his record on healthcare. And there's another check that we talked about before, about that $5,000 check to every U.S. adult. Now, critics are saying that the government is trying to buy election, buy your vote with this money. Here's Senator Mark Kelly from Arizona. Let's listen.
6: So I think people should see this for what it is, especially this $5,000 payment if Republicans maintain control of the House and the Senate. I mean, this is just a payoff, and he's trying to buy votes.
1: Imagine being in office over almost 2 years, ruining the economy, but then lying to people, telling them that 30 days before an election, they're going to pay you $5,000 and the economy is booming. All these lies when all you had to do since you've been in office is the right thing.
0: Right.
1: Like, you had an opportunity to correct all of these things and you didn't. You didn't keep none of your promises about the economy. Hey, man, we know what decision to make come midterm elections.
0: All right.
4: Absolutely. And really quickly before we go, I know we midterm elections. Today is the last day to register to vote in 11 states. 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And check your state registrar office for your specific deadline. 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In the next hour, we're going to talk about this massive homecoming, high school homecoming scene that turned into a crime scene, guys. We'll tell you what investigators say happened and who they're trying to find still this morning.
0: All right. And everybody else, get it off your chest. 800-585-1051. If you need to vent, call us up now. It's The Breakfast Club. Good morning.
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12: Heavy traffic volume 64 westbound between Granby Street and Mason Creek due to an accident. The right lane blocked. 564 westbound slow between Terminal Boulevard and Gauge 3, 3A. I'm Lyndon Fuel with Hampton Roads Traffic.
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21: From the Super.10 Weather Center, Wavy News 10. Your forecast today, we've got lots of clouds out there for a while, but then we'll have some clearing as we go through the day. High temperatures going to be in the low to mid-70s. Winds out of the north about 10 miles an hour. Tonight, mostly clear with lows in the mid to upper 50s. Got some cooler temperatures inland. Winds will be out of the north 5 to 10. That's your iHeartRadio forecast. I'm meteorologist Jeremy Wheeler. Have a good day.
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1: How's it going, fellow sports fans? It's Andy West. Let's look back on this day in sports history, October 5th. We'll start off today in 2001, where the Atlanta Braves became the first pro team to win 10 straight division titles after crushing the Marlins 20-3 to clinch the National League East title. Only the Boston Celtics and LA Lakers have come close. They both won 9 titles in a row. Today in 2003, Kansas City wide receiver and kick returner Dante Hall scores on a game-winning 93-yard punt return in a Chiefs 24-23 victory against the Broncos, his fourth straight game with a kick return for a touchdown. He began the streak with a 100-yard kickoff return against Pittsburgh, then a 73-yard punt return against Houston, followed by a 97-yard kickoff return for a score against Baltimore. Until then, nobody in NFL history had ever had touchdown returns in more than 2 consecutive games. And finally, today, let's wish a happy birthday to hockey great Mario Lemieux, born today in 1965 in Montreal. Lemieux played his entire career with the Pittsburgh Penguins and won Stanley Cups in 1991 and 1992 as a player and 3 cups as an owner. Yes, he became the majority owner of the Penguins in 1999. He's the only man to have his name on the cup as both a player and an owner.
0: Now you know, today in sports history on iHeartRadio.
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6: 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So why did Jen Kiggins vote for the largest cuts to Medicaid in history, taking nearly $44 million from local hospitals? That could kick more than 21,000 people from Hampton Roads off their health insurance. 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She's literally voted with him 100% of the time. The good news is, there's someone else we can all agree to support. Elaine Loria voted to allow Medicare to negotiate lower drug prices and cap the cost of insulin at $35 a month. 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So vote early, starting September 18th or on Election Day, November 3rd, for Elaine Loria. Weekends, sunsets, Elaine Loria for Congress.
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13: With Chiefs wideouts Tyquan Thornton and Rashee Rice both dealing with injuries, KC expected to keep in contact with free agent Tyreek Hill, who will reportedly meet with a number of teams. The NFL investigating whether a game official cursed at Arizona tight end Trey McBride yesterday in their loss to the Giants. And the Washington Capitals' Alex Ovechkin making it official. This will be his final NHL season. I'm Frank Aaron.
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13: From the Superdoc 10 Weather Center, Wavy News 10. Your forecast today, we've got lots of clouds out there for a while, but then we'll have some clearing as we go through the day. High temperatures going to be in the low to mid-70s. Winds out of the north about 10 miles an hour. Tonight, mostly clear with lows in the mid to upper 50s. We've got some cooler temperatures inland. Winds will be out of the north 5 to 10. That's your iHeartRadio forecast. I'm meteorologist Jeremy Wheeler. Have a good day.
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0: Migos, 103 Jams, Hip Hop and R&B, home of the Breakfast Club in the morning with DJ Fonz in the afternoon. I appreciate you being here with me. By the way, as far as Migos is concerned, Quavo is saying there's 3 new Migos-related projects coming in the next year. Quavo and Offset have also reunited on a new song called The Way, which is on Quavo's album. That was produced by Pharrell. Came out the other day called Chrome Life. So check that out if you want. It's up on iHeartRadio, I am sure. All right? 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Got some little baby. Got that new Jhené Aiko and Kendrick Lamar, too, which I really like, and I think you will, too. Stick around. 103 Jams.
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17: From the Superdoc 10 Weather Center, Wavy News 10. Your forecast today, we've got lots of clouds out there for a while, but then we'll have some clearing as we go through the day. High temperatures going to be in the low to mid-70s. Winds out of the north about 10 miles an hour. Tonight, mostly clear with lows in the mid to upper 50s. Got some cooler temperatures inland. Winds will be out of the north 5 to 10. That's your iHeartRadio forecast. I'm meteorologist Jeremy Wheeler. Have a good day.
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Jeffrey Jam, Hip Hop A&R&B, DJ Fox hanging out with you. But at 6 o'clock, DJ DC takes over, and he's got your final chances to win R&B Block Party tickets all week long. Novusco Plaza and Arena, it's going down Friday night with DJ Esco, that's Future's DJ, and a lot more than that. So be tuned in with him later today, all right? Little Baby right now, Janae Aiko and Kendrick Lamar, new stuff right after it, 103 Jams.

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Timbaland is coming home, and we've got tickets for one of the big events. We'll talk about it next. 103 Jams, hip-hop and R&B. Valentine's Day.

0: 103 Jams, hip hop and R&B, home of the Breakfast Club in the morning, and DJ Fonz hanging out with you. Got some new music from New to 05 on the way, T.I. and Summer Walker, as well as some Tems, so stick around for all of it. But let's talk about Timbaland. He's coming home, man. Timbaland Way Weekend, the Creativerse, is coming October 24th at Batten University and Virginia Museum of Contemporary Art. There's a lot of events going on throughout the day, but it ends with a big party. 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It's a convo with Timbaland to kick it all off about his creative journey and all of that. 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Would you like to go? Because I'll be there for sure, man. 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Matter of fact, Cam from Chesapeake already did it.
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0: D.I., Summer Walker, and Won't 103 Jams. 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

This hour's keyword for the Get the Bag contest just played 3.5 minutes ago, so I hope you're entering it at 103jams.com. That was Chris Brown, of course, on 103 Jams, hip-hop and R&B, who's having some big baby mama drama. We'll talk about it in just a couple of minutes. It's DJ Fonz, by the way. Got some Gunna Burna Boy coming up after this J. Cole and PJ. It's called Legacy on 103 Jams.

0: 103 Jams, Hip Hop and R&B, home of the Breakfast Club in the morning with DJ Fonz hanging out with you all afternoon. And first traffic report of the day, gonna happen in just a minute. Got some Tyler coming up. Skilla Baby, Bryson Tiller, and Chris Brown, that face card joint on the way as well. But let's talk about Chris, because he's in the news. He and his ex and baby mama, Diamond Brown, are having some problems, man. She's claiming that Chris is making threats toward her new boyfriends. This is according to documents tied to their child support war. They're going through it right now. She's only making $1,500 a month, allegedly, and she's claiming Chris makes like $5 to $7 million a month. So they're trying to figure things out. I'm not going to lie. I might raise a baby with Chris Brown for $5 million a month. But anyway, keep up to date with your favorite stars always at 103jams.com.
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103 Jams, Hip Hop and R&B. DJ Fonz hanging out with you, reminding you that the Get the Bag contest is back. Your chance to win $1,000 nine times every weekday, which means your next keyword is coming up around 4 o'clock. And right after that is the Foreplay at 4. And I've got some New Year's Eve plans to discuss with you. We'll talk 7 minutes, 103 Jams.

0: 103 Jams. Hip Hop and R&B, home of The Breakfast Club in the morning, home of DJ Fonz in the afternoon. And we'll check in on traffic again in a second, get some Fat Smacks on, Chris Brown and Bryson Tiller as well. And then the foreplay at 4. Would you believe we are already planning for New Year's Eve? Dion Cole. Yes, you know him from Black-ish. You know him from his Netflix special. Dion Cole is going to be performing at the Dome by Rudder Mills on New Year's Eve. Wouldn't that be nice to win these tickets and have some New Year's Eve plans? I'm giving those away on the foreplay at 4, so be here for that. But right before the foreplay, I'm going to give you that keyword, chance to win $1,000 with the Get the Bag contest on 103 Jams.
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2: 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That's how the Get the Bag contest works, okay? 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But let's get to the foreplay. Dion Cole, great comedian. You know him from Black-ish. You know him from his Netflix specials. He's coming to the Dome by Rudder Mills on New Year's Eve. Yeah, we're already planning for New Year's, buddy. So know these songs. Be caller number 10. And if you can do all that, I'll hook you up with a pair of tickets to be there. But let's get into song number 4. It's Chris Brown, Residuals, 103 Jams.

number two.

0: Number two song right there, Future with Konnichiwa. 103 Jams, Hip Hop and R&B, home of the Breakfast Club in the morning. And DJ Fonz inside the Foreplay at 4, giving away Dion Cole tickets, and not just any Dion Cole tickets. He's performing New Year's Eve at the Dome by Rudder Mills. And we'll get to the number one song after we check in on traffic. I already gave you a keyword and chance to win $1,000 this hour, too. So since we're doing all this winning, let me talk about some other winning that can be done. How would you like to be at Timbaland's party? Yeah, I don't mean a party that's playing Timbaland's music. I mean Timbaland's party. He's coming home. The Creativerse is happening Saturday, October 24th, Baton University, Virginia Mocha. There's a full day. All kinds of events will be happening. But at the end of it, to cap it all off, there's the Inside the Music 90s Experience Celebration. It's a convo with Timbaland, followed by a 90s party with DJ SNS and hosted by Timbaland. And we're giving away tickets for that. Just open 103 Jams on iHeartRadio, tap the red talkback mic, and tell us you want to party with Timbaland to enter. Just like LaShondra from Norfolk.
1: 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Thanks.
0: That was a little aggressive. I'm not going to lie. She didn't call up and be like, hey, I would love to sign up and try to be at Timbaland's party. She was like, just put me down, man. You are entered. You are entered. It doesn't matter what you say. Just tell me you're trying to go to Timbaland's party and you'll be entered to go. Now, let me be very clear about this, too. There is a very limited space when it comes to this party. Do not wait to get your tickets. All right? 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

Number one song, T.I., Summer Walker, and Won't, which means the foreplay is done. I need to get a winner. Yeah. Caller number 10, that'll be you. If you got the songs, I've got these Deion Cole tickets. Hit me up at 466-0103.

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1: Am I the number two caller?
2: Yes.
1: Yes!
2: Oh, you said yes better than I did. Say that again.
1: Yay!
2: Okay, who is this and where are you from?
1: Yeah, from Virginia Beach.
2: Okay, well, let's see if I can make you a winner. What was song number three?
1: Future Konnichiwa.
2: Nope.
1: No? Okay, so let's three was my last big song.
2: Yeah, you got it right now.
1: Thank you. I was like, hold on. Thank you.
2: Yeah, it's a countdown. I heard you counting. I mean, it's four and then three. So, yeah, you skipped one, but it's all good.
1: Look, I just got off work. I wrote everything.
2: Oh, I definitely appreciate you tuning right to us and trying to find out, because look at that. It worked out for you. You are going to see Dion Cole New Year's Eve. You already got plans. He's going to be at the Dome by Rudder Mills. You got two tickets to be out there because of what station?
1: 103 Jams.
2: That is so nice. You got right off of work, got right to the foreplay, and then boom, became a winner. That's pretty good, man. So here's the deal. The winning does not stop on this station. You should know that by now. The Get the Bag contest is back. It started today. One keyword left. One chance to win $1,000 left today. That keyword is going to play at the end of the mix, all right? So stay tuned, because 103 Traffic Jams, yours truly in the mix next on 103 Jams.
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0: 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DJ Fonz in the mix right now. It's 103 Traffic Jams. Let's go.
1: I was driving through the beach, yeah, the city by the sea. Mama tried to keep me home, but I love the street.

about the NRNB. DJ Fonz hanging out with you and got some Ashanti, classic stuff from her on the way. Gunna and Burna Boy, T.I. and Summer Walker all on the way. But right now, new to 05, it's called Around Me. Let me know what you think. Tap in. Just use that red talkback mic on iHeartRadio. 103 Champs.

0: 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It's Lil Baby.
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That's Gunna with Burna Boy. Gunna has a new single coming out Friday called Pop It. We'll check it out, see what it's all about, right? It's WGFT right now, though. 103 Jams, hip-hop and R&B. DJ Fonz hanging out with you. And, of course, WGFT around here stands for We've Got Free Tickets. And DJ DC does. The R&B block party's going down Friday as well. And he's got your last chances to win tickets all week long. So check him out starting at 6 o'clock on 103 Jams.

0: 103 Jams. Hip-hop and R&B, home of the Breakfast Club in the morning. DJ Foss hanging out with you, and we'll take a look at traffic in just a second. Which, by the way, there's a lot of traffic situations going on this month. First of all, the North Landing Bridge going from Chesapeake to Virginia Beach is going to be closed through October 26th. Every day, it's just done. So if you normally go that way and try to again, don't. Till October 26th, all right? Also, HRBT is having some shutdowns over the weekend, and I mean the entire weekend, possibly from 9 p.m. Friday till Monday at 5 a.m. because of repaving. Different directions every weekend. They did westbound to Hampton this past weekend. So just keep your eyes open. Make sure you know what's going on before you go to one of these places, all right? But we'll get the official traffic report for the afternoon in just a minute. Also, got some J. Cole, got some Tyler before I get out of here, too, on 103 Champs.
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You know, the event is Friday, so be here for your last chances to win. On top of that, we also have the Get the Bag contest going. 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

Okay, so how was the traffic over the weekend? It didn't look too bad, man, but Friday was pretty annoying. I ain't gonna lie to you, man. But let me know your thoughts of them closing, you know, the HRBT over the weekend, and how was it? Use that Talkback feature on that iHeartRadio.

0: Future California Girls, Ray 103 Jams Hip Hop and R&B, DJ DC. Here's my favorite part of the show. I need my theme music, please. All right, VA. I've got tickets. My last couple pair of tickets I got, man. It's going down this Saturday to R&B Block Party. And it's time to bring in the one and only DJ Esco. Yep, Future's DJ is going to be there. Along with Izzy the DJ, DJ SK, Mike Benny, DJ Nell, Chef Dro. They're going to be putting it down under Nova Scope. And might I add it, it's homecoming week. So it's definitely going to be like that out there. So if you need these tickets, call at number 10. I'm going to hook you up with a pair right now, all right? 757-466-0103. Good luck.
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0: Miami, it's one of three gems.
1: Miami. 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

Coming up for you in like 6 minutes. Until then, get into this new Janae Aiko, Kendrick Lamar. This joint is called So Good. Turn me up, VA, new music. It's 103 Jams, the session. Face still.

R&B DJ DC here. Welcome to the session. I just hate starting my Monday knowing that, you know, my football team lost on Sunday. I just hate that feeling, man. I know I'm not the only one, right? Anyway, man, rep your team. Let me know. At DJ DC 757. Leave a mess on that talkback feature.

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4: 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A gunshot means forward. You requested it, so we rewind.
5: 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Yeah.

0: Yeah, run up.
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0: 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Well, yeah, my man DJ Fonse is the plug for those. He's going to give some away on the 4Player 4. Make sure you be around your radio. And download that free iHeartRadio app so you don't miss a shot of winning those, all right? Coming up, though, got a request for that girl Rachel out there. Says she want to hear some Tim's What You Need up next. Don't move. It's 103 Jams.
1: Fall savings are happening now at the Home Depot. 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